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0: Melhores.
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0: Jovem Pan.
3: 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BTS.
4: Baby, I just swim. Wanna fall in love your skin. Swim.
2: Number
3: 6. Taylor Swift. Teddy Swims. Four. Bruno Mars.
5: I just might.
3: Three. Alex Warren. Two. Sabrina Carpenter.
6: Now he's thinking about me every night. Oh, isn't that sweet? I guess so.
3: One. Sam Fender and Olivia Dean.
0: As sete melhores. Jovem Pan.
2: Seven. What's up? We're BTS, and you're

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Hoops, Spurs, boots. To the flow now, ooh.

0: As sete.
1: As sete.
0: Melhores.
2: Ok.
0: Jovem Pan.
3: Number 7.
4: Taylor Swift.
0: Six. Bruno Mars.
3: Five.
4: Ray.
3: Four.
4: Olivia Jean.
3: Lola Young.
5: Cause I'm too messy, and then I'm just too damn clean. You told me get a job, and you asked where the hell I've been.
3: Two.
0: Sabrina Carpenter.
6: Michelle, why you always come running to me?
3: One.
0: Alex Warren.
3: As sete melhores.
0: Jovem Pan.